0: live from the MyCampbellRiverNow.com newsroom. This is River News.
1: I'm Nathan Maley. Campbell River gathered for soccer by the sea Thursday afternoon to cheer on Team Canada. Hundreds of people showed up at Rob Ron Park to cheer on the Canadian men's national soccer team, who faced off against Qatar in their second game of the 2026 World Cup tournament. The province provided the city of Campbell River a $20,000 grant to help with hosting the event. Haley, a coordinator of Soccer by the Sea, said she's thankful for the province's support.
2: We were having fun planning a bigger and better event than we thought we could do after receiving that money. Yeah, I thought it was a good opportunity to bring the community together to watch this awesome event that happens to actually get to be in Canada.
1: The crowd left Rob Ron Park in good spirits after Canada earned a 6-0 victory. The BC Nurses Union says members have voted against a tentative agreement reached with the province. The agreement was reached in May after the union said nurses had voted more than 98% in support of strike action. BCNU said it will engage with members in the coming days to determine next steps. Provincial officials are bracing for a potentially busy summer wildfire season. Forecasters say above normal temperatures are forecasted for BC this summer. Neil McLaughlin with the BC Wildfire Service says the province is also seeing similar patterns of elevated drought to previous memorable wildfire seasons.
3: Our current drought conditions in 2026 are worse compared to this time of year in 2017, 2018, and 2021.
1: A deadly wildfire in 2021 destroyed much of the village of Lytton. The BC government has released the first batch of new floodplain maps covering dozens of communities. Our provincial reporter Emily Joveski has more.
4: The updated floodplain maps cover 58 communities around the Fraser River, Skeena River, and Columbia River basins. They show where and how flooding could happen, so local governments and residents can plan ahead to mitigate the risks. The province says the new maps may make it easier for some residents to get overland flood insurance coverage for their homes. Emily Joveski, Vista News.
1: And Canada Post and the Canadian Union of Postal Workers have signed new collective agreements, officially ending their latest round of bargaining. Kate Brown has more.
5: The deals, which run until January 2029, were approved by union members with nearly 89% of urban workers and almost 86% of rural and suburban mail carriers voting in favour. For Canadians, the agreements mean greater labour stability and a lower risk of service disruptions over the next several years. The contracts also maintain job security protections and defined benefit pensions, while providing wage increases, enhanced health benefits, and improved leave provisions for workers. Canada Post says the agreement will support plans to modernise operations, including a weekend delivery model, as it works to better meet customer demand.
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1: In the MLB today, the Blue Jays dropped the first of a three-game series in ugly fashion against the Cubs earlier, losing 16-2. Meanwhile, the Mariners

0: host Boston for three games starting just after 7. And in the World Cup, the United States defeated Australia 2-0 already, Morocco lead Scotland 1-0 late in their match, then Brazil and Haiti play at 5:30, and Turkey and Paraguay start at 8. Canada's next game won't be until Wednesday in Vancouver against Switzerland.
1: River weather.
2: Well, Campbell River, this is the perfect weekend to go hang out with Dad because it's going to be absolutely beautiful all weekend long. Later on tonight, it's going to reach a low of 13. It'll be clear, but heading into tomorrow, your Saturday, it's going to be hot. It's going to reach a high of 24. It'll be nice and sunny. And then on your Sunday, it's going to reach a high of 25. It'll still be nice and sunny. Right now, still stunning outside, currently at a high of 24 and clear outside of the River Studios on 12th Avenue. Your next high tide is going to be at 10:18 this evening. Next low tide, 6:02 tomorrow morning.
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0: Janet Jackson getting you ready for your Father's Day weekend with Rhythm Nation on 99.7 The River. Have you done your census yet? If you have, good for you. You're an upstanding citizen, right? But I haven't had the chance to do mine yet. And I woke up this morning to a loud knock on my door, only to find the census reminder just tucked right in there. Has this ever happened to you? Does it make you feel yucky? Because I feel like a complete degenerate for not having this done. And in the spirit of Father's Day, I thought it would be appropriate to tell my dad. I haven't done my census yet, and I got a note in the mail.
1: Oh, I don't care if you do it. What are they going to do, arrest you?
0: I mean, isn't it illegal to not do it?
1: No, they say it is. Just say, I can't read. I went to school in Oshawa. What do you want?
0: All right, I'll be sure to tell them that. I appreciate the sage advice, Dad.

0: Julie Black with 7 Day Fool on 99.7 The River. Just wanted to give you another reminder. We are actually going to be hanging out with the Campbell River Whale Spotters tomorrow morning. That's going to kick off at 11 o'clock over at Ken Ford Park over in Willow Point. It's going to be right near, this is a perfect place for it actually, near the Driftwood Humpback Sculpture. So they're asking you to come on by, bring a pair of binoculars. You can bring a lawn or a camping chair and some sunscreen to come on by and see some whales. It's going to be really cool. It's also going to be a beautiful day as well. Myself and Ricky Tyler are going to be hanging out there until 1 o'clock tomorrow afternoon. It's going to be an absolute blast. And this is going to be even cooler for me, too, because in the, 3.5 years that I've lived in Campbell River, I still haven't had the chance to see an actual whale up close in person yet. So this is going to be a new experience for me. I'm really excited about it. We've got more information about it up on our Facebook page, 99.7 The River - On Air. If you want to go check this out, it's going to be an absolute blast.
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0: It's a song that I feel like would be perfect for Pride Week. It's The Way We Touch, Charlie Cardin on 99.7 The River. Speaking of Pride Week, did you hear about this? This is really cool because coming up during Pride Week, of course, there's going to be a show being put on called The Blue Taffeta Dress Party and Other Stories. This is really neat. So writer Dennis Hockenbogel's blend of storytelling and theater is about to come to life. This story is about one man's journey from childhood in a small northern town to his life as the principal of the school he actually graduated from. Has that ever happened to you? It's more than a coming out story. It's raw, honest, and often wry journey through the psyche, the politics, and the pressures of a time that had little room for difference. It's very neat. Highly recommend you check this out. It's going to be coming up Wednesday, June 24th and Friday, June 26th over at River City Stage at 7:30. So make sure you don't miss out on this. This is going to be an incredible showing for Pride Week. We've got details and ticket info that you can find for yourself just over at our website at mycampbellrivernow.com.
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0: All right, Campbell River, that's it for me today. But don't worry, because Ricky Tyler and myself are actually going to be back hanging out with you tomorrow morning from 11 to 1 over at Ken Ford Park for the Whale Spotters Celebration. It's the Return of the Humpback Celebration. It's going to be taking place Ken Ford Park in Willow Point at 11 a.m. We're going to be hanging on out. You should come on by, too. Bring your binoculars, bring a lawn or a camping chair, maybe some sunscreen, too. It's going to be super hot outside. And just hang out as we watch and see if any whales pop up. In the 3.5 years that I've lived in Campbell River now, I haven't had the chance to see any whales whatsoever. So maybe this will be my chance. I don't know. I'm kind of looking forward to it. In the words of my good friend Don Simmons, if you need to be in the know, tune into AJ. Have a wonderful weekend, Campbell River. Happy Father's Day as well to all the fathers, stepdads, father figures that are out there. We are really appreciative and thankful for everything that you do for us, okay? Stay safe. Have fun. We'll see you tomorrow, Campbell River. Good night.
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5: The River.

Yeah, we got 3 tickets to the Brand Van concert happening this Monday night at the Pacific Palisades. You can all in if you want to answer a couple of questions. Mainly, what is Todd's favorite?

She dances on my tongue. I know it's just a hunch, but she might.

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1: But I understand why. 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I know this is something I gotta do, but that don't mean I want to. What I'm trying to say is that

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7: Lucy Liu. With my girl Drew. 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
0: Okie dokie. 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
2: Well, good morning, Campbell River. Hope your Saturday is treating you well so far. I'm AJ here, hanging out at Ken Ford Park or Rotary Beach Park, whatever you want to call it. Beautiful sunny day right now, currently at a high of 22 and clear in Campbell River. And we are here with the Campbell River Whale Spotters, hanging out today, coming by just to see the incredible whales that surround us right here in Campbell River. And I've got a very special guest with me. Are you the head of the Campbell River Whale Spotters, Heather?
3: Hi, I'm Heather. I founded the group about 4 years ago. And here's my partner in crime, Julie, who helps me tremendously.
2: That's awesome. So how long have you guys been operating for? What are you trying to bring to the community? These are just some questions that the people of Campbell River are interested in.
3: Sure. I started the group about 4 years ago, basically to bring the community together to find whales along our shoreside. You can't see it here, but I have a chart. We have several different species that come through our waters, and most people I meet say, I've never seen a whale. And so
2: you want to know something funny, Heather? In my 3.5 years of living in Campbell River, I haven't seen a whale.
3: And then you're right here at the right time with the right group, because we do have a Facebook group page, and the members there, we share alerts. So when orcas or humpback whales or dolphins come through the passage, we set up a main alert, and then our awesome members update that alert in real time, saying they're at Discovery Pier, go to Tyee Spit, go to the ferry terminal, they're over at Quadra, and it happens at real time so people can get to the shoreside and see these whales.
2: Yeah, periodically, instantly, we love to see that. How long are you guys going to be here for in Ken Ford Park today?
3: Probably till 1 p.m. for the next couple hours.
4: Hopefully we see some humpback or two go by. Right now we're watching the far shore because there have been a bunch this morning. Come on down and join us, and hopefully we see something.
2: Yes, come on down, come join us. It's an absolute blast. A beautiful day too, and your Father's Day Eve, is that a thing? Is that what we're gonna call it now?
3: I want to say we are predominantly a shoreside viewing group, but we do respect the whale watchers out there and just go online and look for Father's Day specials.
2: Yeah, well, I appreciate speaking with you, Heather and Julie from the Campbell River Whale Spotters. Come on by, they're going to be here until 1 o'clock this afternoon. We'll also be here until then as well, and I'm really hoping to see my first whale in Campbell River. How cool would that be?
3: Pretty cool. Just keep your eyes to water. We've got a lot of binoculars here on site, and then we have spotting stations at Ken Ford Park with the interpretive station. This is a great place to spot whales. This is their 5-star Michelin restaurant from humpback whales. Coming in from Mexico and Hawaii, and they're hungry.
2: That's some pretty high praise. Make sure you don't miss out on this Campbell River. It's going to be an absolute blast. Come on by and see the whales, everybody.
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5: Well, good morning, Campbell River. We're having an absolute blast today at Ken Ford Park with the Campbell River Whale Spotters and the return of the humpback event. They're trying to see if they can find any humpback whales that are out in our Campbell River oceans today. I've actually never gotten the chance to see a humpback whale in Campbell River yet for the past like 3.5 years that I've been here, so this is going to be a real treat. They've got so much going on, and it's an incredibly beautiful day, too. They've even got live music going on with Lawrence. How are we doing today?
6: I'm amazing.
5: Beautiful, beautiful voice. We appreciate that, Lawrence. So come on by. It's absolutely stunning outside right now, and honestly, the perfect way to celebrate your Father's Day weekend over at Ken Ford Park in Willow Point for the Campbell River Whale Spotters. Return of the humpback event. We hope to see you, Campbell River. They'll be here until 1 o'clock, and they've got some binoculars, too. If you don't have any on you, come on by. It's an incredible event.
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1: Good afternoon. I'm Sage Daniels. Campbell River City Council has given approval in principle to three 2026 partnering agreements for community beautification, totaling over $35,000 in matched funds. Beautification improvements will include maintaining planters, landscaping, installing art, repairing heritage signs, and more. The proposed partnering agreements will be brought back for final consideration by Council following completion of some extra requirements. The agreement was carried during Council's June 11th meeting. Data from the province's final snow survey and water supply bulletin of the season shows Vancouver Island and Sunshine Coast snowpacks are at 0% of seasonal averages. Vista Radio's Wiley Henderson has more.
2: The report says approximately 80% of BC's annual snowpack typically melts by June 15th, while about 85% of the measured snowpack had melted by mid-June this year. This leaves the provincial snowpack average at 48% of normal for this time of year. Forecasters say the low snowpack levels have spurred drought concerns across southern BC. They add weather through the next few weeks will play an important role in determining the severity and extent of drought conditions through the summer. The next snow survey and water supply bulletin will be published in early January. Wiley Henderson, Courtney.
1: BC and the federal government unveiled a multi-billion dollar infrastructure funding agreement Thursday. Some of that funding will go to help Tumbler Ridge heal from February's mass shooting. Vista Radio's provincial reporter Emily Joveski has the details.
3: Prime Minister Mark Carney says the federal and provincial governments will each provide $100 million for a new secondary school and health center in Tumbler Ridge. BC and Ottawa first announced in May they would jointly fund the new school. Carney said in Vancouver Thursday he heard from community members what they need after a shooter killed six children and two women on February 10th.
4: The Premier and I, amongst other things, we promised that we would be there for the community as they rebuilt.
3: He said construction will begin this summer, starting with the removal of the existing school. Emily Joveski, Vista News.
1: BC Hydro says work has begun on the final generating unit at the Revelstoke Dam. The utility said Wednesday preparation is underway at the site on the Columbia River near Revelstoke. The sixth unit is expected to be in service by late 2032. It's expected to add 500 megawatts of capacity to BC's power system.
0: Be the first to know. Get daily and weekly news alerts directly to your inbox by signing up at MyCampbellRiverNow.com.

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5: Well, good afternoon, Campbell River. It's AJ here. We're at Ken Ford Park with the Campbell River Whale Spotters for their return of the Humpback Celebration event. It's a beautiful day so far. Currently at a high of 23 and clear outside in Campbell River. It's the perfect day to come on by and come check this out. I was talking about this a little bit earlier. I've actually never had the chance to see a whale. Right? If you've been in Campbell River for as long as I have, maybe even a little longer, and you still haven't had the chance to snag a whale sighting yet, it's the perfect place to come to. We're going to be here until 1 o'clock this afternoon, so for just another 40 minutes, come on by, come check it out. It's a great way to spend your Father's Day Eve right here in Campbell River. Ken Ford Park, right beside the Driftwood Whale Statue. We hope to see you, Campbell River.
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8: Well, good afternoon, Campbell River. I hope your Saturday is treating you well so far. It's treating me pretty well so far. We're hanging out on this beautiful day over at Ken Ford Park with the Campbell River Whale Spotters, and it's so nice outside today. A special guest has joined us, Ricky Tyler. How are you doing this morning,
9: or
8: this afternoon?
9: I'm doing really good, thanks. What a gorgeous day.
8: Yeah.
9: Spectacular. Really nice to just get out and hang out by the park. Beautiful, cool breeze coming off the water, so it's not stupid hot, and we're sitting around hoping to see some whales.
8: Yeah. Yeah, I was talking about this a little bit earlier, but in my 3.5 years of living in Campbell River, I haven't had the chance to see a whale. For how long you've lived in Campbell River, have you seen a bunch of them? Or
9: well, I wouldn't say a bunch.
8: Okay. A few, maybe.
9: A few here and there, and as I was saying with Julie and Heather here from Campbell River Whale Spotters, it's all about timing, right? So often I'll be out for an hour by the water, get home, and then 5 minutes later an alert will pop up that there's a whale exactly where I just was. So it's a matter of timing and just keeping your eyes on the water as much as you can, I guess.
8: Yeah, you kind of touched on it a little bit there, the timing of everything, right? The Campbell River Whale Spotters group, they are on it when it comes to those orca alerts. I was just talking to Julie, Heather, and another member just over there, and they said they live super close to the water, so they always get those sightings and they always alert the people there. So if they're interested in joining the group, you know, it's just a fantastic thing, right? They're going to get those updates automatically. So
9: yeah, absolutely. Just follow them on Facebook, and yeah, they're really great at pushing out alerts in real time. And if you have the means to get wherever the whales are, go for it.
8: Because
9: we're just so lucky that we have this here. It's one of the wonderful advantages we have of living in such a beautiful area.
8: And if you have the means to get to Ken Ford Park in about 20 minutes, I mean, we're hanging out with the group until 1 o'clock this afternoon, so make sure you come on by, come check it out. We're here with the Campbell River Whale Spotters for their Return of the Humpback Celebration event. We hope to see you, Campbell River.
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5: Hey, Campbell River, it's AJ here. We're currently outside of Ken Ford Park right now at the Campbell River Whale Spotters for the return of the Humpback Celebration event, just seeing if they can spot any whales. We're only going to be here for about 10 more minutes, so if you can't come by, if you're not in the area, that's completely okay, because guess what? The Campbell River Whale Spotters, they have a dedicated Facebook page that's literally just dedicated to orca spottings and whale spottings around Campbell River. And we were talking about this a little bit earlier, but those spottings, those alerts, they come up instantly just because of how many members live close by to the water. So make sure you go on by, join that page. 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So if you want to help them reach that goal, Campbell River Whale Spotters is the page you're going to want to look for, okay? It's super easy to find on Facebook. 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But if you, even if you just want to come by with Dad today as well, it's still just a beautiful day. High of 23 and sunny in Campbell River right now. Just absolutely stunning. It's AJ here at Ken Ford Park with the Campbell River Whale Spotters. We hope to see you in the next 10 minutes, but if not, like I said, just join that Facebook page. 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
1: Good afternoon. I'm Sage Daniels. Campbell River City Council has given approval in principle to three 2026 partnering agreements for community beautification, totaling over $35,000 in matched funds. Beautification improvements will include maintaining planters, landscaping, installing art, repairing heritage signs, and more. The proposed partnering agreements will be brought back for final consideration by Council following completion of some extra requirements. The agreement was carried during Council's June 11th meeting. Data from the province's final snow survey and water supply bulletin of the season shows Vancouver Island and Sunshine Coast snowpacks are at 0% of seasonal averages. Vista Radio's Wiley Henderson has more.
2: The report says approximately 80% of BC's annual snowpack typically melts by June 15th, while about 85% of the measured snowpack had melted by mid-June this year. This leaves the provincial snowpack average at 48% of normal for this time of year. Forecasters say the low snowpack levels have spurred drought concerns across southern BC. They add weather through the next few weeks will play an important role in determining the severity and extent of drought conditions through the summer. The next snow survey and water supply bulletin will be published in early January. Wiley Henderson, Courtney.
1: BC and the federal government unveiled a multi-billion dollar infrastructure funding agreement Thursday. Some of that funding will go to help Tumbler Ridge heal from February's mass shooting. Vista Radio's provincial reporter Emily Joveski has the details.
3: Prime Minister Mark Carney says the federal and provincial governments will each provide $100 million for a new secondary school and health center in Tumbler Ridge. BC and Ottawa first announced in May they would jointly fund the new school. Carney said in Vancouver Thursday he heard from community members what they need after a shooter killed six children and two women on February 10th.
4: The Premier and I, amongst other things, we promised that we would be there for the community as they rebuilt.
3: He said construction will begin this summer, starting with the removal of the existing school. Emily Joveski, Vista News.
1: BC Hydro says work has begun on the final generating unit at the Revelstoke Dam. The utility said Wednesday preparation is underway at the site on the Columbia River near Revelstoke. The sixth unit is expected to be in service by late 2032. It's expected to add 500 megawatts of capacity to BC's power system.
0: Be the first to know. 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

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It's Red Bull with the big ass bra, and like Bruce Lee, I got the clout. 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

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I found this picture on my phone, 5 hours so long. 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I'm alone learning those lessons. 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